0: Take it to the flow now, ooh.
1: Hoops, Spurs,
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1: 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I like to move it, move it. I like to move it, move it. I like to move it, move it. You like

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2: Yo, what do you want, man?
1: My girl just caught me.
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1: I don't know how I let this happen.
2: But who?
1: The girl next door, you know?
2: Man.
1: I don't know what to do.
2: Said it wasn't you.
1: All right.